0: tough choices that needed to be made to preserve our way of life.
1: We are going to the jungle.
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1: 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Racism.
0: An American citizen. To protect our rights and serve our interests, and that no one should be forsaken. Every generation will.

na webu i društvenim mrežama. 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Slušajte radio i gledajte TV emisije. Najbliži vama, rtvtk.ba. I know you moved on to someone new. Whole life is beautiful. You were the light for me to find my truth. I just wanna say thank you.

changed. And I traveled around the world, think where you living at now. I heard you moved to Austin, got an apartment and settled down. And every once in a while, I start texting, write a paragraph, but then I delete the message. Think about you like a pastime. I could cry you a river and get you baptized. Or I wasn't ready to act.